box. If it doesn't hang you up, it doesn't make it as a thing.

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I wouldn't say that. No, no, no. I wouldn't say that. No, no, no. I would never say that. I would never say that. I would never say that.

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1: 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Draw by myself. Maybe I need to trace back. Never had a wave cap. I just had bad gaps. 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

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Man, you're always talking about what you got. What I done bought for you. How much money I made.

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Is you for real? No, I don't think you are. Sit down now. No, sit down. No, don't say nothing. You see, wait a minute. That's your problem. That is your problem. You're always saying the wrong thing at the right time. You see, I don't know how to explain it to you. The best I can tell you is what my mother told me as I was coming up. She used to say, son, chances go round. She's saying the same people that you meet going up, you meet the same old faces coming down. Tell the truth. You see, people today, they come out, man, to party. They come out to party, man. They didn't come out to hear all that job mess you talking about. You standing up in the corner with a bottle of champagne.

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Is that any way to be? If you're gonna boast, boast around somebody that has what you have. Don't make your own brothers and sisters feel bad. You see, listen, I know you know what I'm talking about, because from time to time I can remember you coming to me, putting your head on my shoulder and crying, "Oh, Papa, why? Why? Why don't nobody want to be my friend?" You told me a long time ago, you said, "Papa, what am I doing?" I didn't want to tell you then. I thought you'd have sense enough to realize what you're doing, but I see you don't. Sit down and listen to me. No, sit down. You see, people are too sensitive today. They don't want to hear all that jive you're talking, man. You see, they don't want to hear about what you got, because they're trying to get it too. Tell the truth. I can't very much blame them. As much as it hurts me, it hurts to see people going around behind our backs saying that his woman this, his woman that, and she ain't this, she ain't that. I want to be proud of you, Mama. I want to be proud of you. Listen, as long as you live, as long as you live, whether you're with me or not,

0: please.
1: Hey, why are you recording me now?
0: Please say something.
1: No, I'm not recording.
0: I know.
1: Stop.
0: Go.
1: No.
0: Please.
1: What do I want to say?
0: I don't know. Just something that comes from heart.
1: Stop.
0: Don't say fuck you.
1: Stop, you're recording me now.
0: I know. You're supposed to say something nice. What? You don't want to? Why? Oh, say a little cute song, please. How's it going? Oh my god. I say the other stuff when you go, when you don't know what to say.
1: Oh, no. What is it?
0: He goes like, I don't know. Do it again. Oh, fuck. Hold on.

0: cuando...
1: No.
0: Please. I don't know. Just something that comes from heart. Don't say fuck you.

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0: Do you want a one-on-one?
1: I don't understand the point. Don't rush him. We can't rush him. No one's rushing him. Like. Wait, listen. Listen a minute.
2: June.
1: There's no point.
3: What, June?
1: I don't rush him.
4: What are you doing, bro?
1: Stop him.
4: Stop him.
1: Stop him.

The apartment we share has a blue foundation. I fill the cracks with putty and repaint it every day. You are ethereal, draped in forgotten ideas, tantalizing and attainable for the first time. I hold you inside me like curious children in a cave. They carry a lighter to find their way, as I find my way around you. Broken, but with a purpose. You move me with your mind, seeing your mouth pressed clumsily against my porcelain, fervent and necessary. You are a pickup truck on a gravel road, rugged and familiar. I can taste the dust your tires arouse in the back of my throat. Everything is against me. You are everything. Everything that I have known my whole life. There are monasteries perched on your hips. I demolish them with my fingertips. You are whole, and it is perfect, because fractions have always made me nervous. You are the light that warms my face in the frost. I am the dew that finds a home on your eyelashes. You are the clouds, and I am the pollutants that become a part of you, seamlessly blending in the sky, smog and suspended water vapor. Your lips carry a spark. You are reciting your electricity into my mouth. And the orchestra swells. The bows catch fire as you pull them across my strings. You raise your antlers high. The moon is a purple stone. We are taking on water, slowly sinking deeper into the trench. Make your nest there, in the waters of my ocean.

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Don't say fuck you.

0: bent. Blue. These are in fact representations, not figments of the imagination.
1: These thoughts are drawn from the
0: X-rays of reality, a pictorial map of the levels of energy generated within all objects, beings and voids, flooded sway, treaties without looking for the words, or is the bed moving? For if we believe, orange, a letter of insult in a long half hour, wax, one in particular, snapped in two, removed. Doses. Bent. These are in fact representations, not figments of the imagination, but X-rays of reality. A pictorial map of the levels of energy generation within all objects, within all beings, within all voids. Blood in suede, a treatise.

Piva, piva.

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Yeah.

Como...

a similar, a similar, a similar, a similar, a similar, a similar, a similar, a similar, a similar, a similar, a similar, a similar, a similar, a similar, a similar, a similar, a similar, a similar, a similar, a similar, a similar, a similar, a similar, a similar, a similar, a similar, a similar, a similar, a similar, a similar, a similar, a similar, a similar, a similar, a similar, a similar, a similar, a similar, a similar, a similar, a similar, a similar, a similar, a similar, a similar, a similar, a similar, a similar, a similar, a similar, a similar, a similar, a similar, a similar, a similar, a similar, a similar, a similar, a similar, a similar, a similar, a similar, a similar, a similar, a similar, a similar, a similar, a similar, a similar, a similar, a similar, a similar, a similar, a similar, a similar, a similar, a similar, a similar, a similar, a similar, a similar, a similar, a similar, a similar, a similar, a similar, a similar, a similar, a similar, a similar, a similar, a similar, a similar, a similar, a simil

Oh,

Paten kasut. I'm not.

Yeah.